0: 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Cadillac, Amtrak, gasoline, diesel.
1: A standard of living.

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If you came with me, of course. And I'd file my nails so they don't hurt you. And lose those pounds.

Magnificent. A perfect rendition. Ladies and gentlemen, there you see the greatest tea room orchestra in the world. It's my pleasure to introduce now, in their first live appearance for goodness knows how long in front of an audience, the Beatles.